0: 92 WICB. What you just heard was Etta Jones singing Bye Bye Blackbird. And for that, we had the wonderful, the absolutely sensational Ella Fitzgerald singing I Get a Kick Out of You, accompanied by the London Symphony Orchestra. And yes, folks, that's right. It's me, DJ Maestro. But I'm not alone.
1: Hi, it's me, DJ Heathen.
0: We thought it was time, about time, to finally do a show together. So here we are doing Eve Out Loud. This is my first time ever doing it. Fun fact, this was the first show that I ever shadowed for.
1: Wait, when really?
0: It was DJ Sapien doing Eve Out Loud.
1: That's crazy.
0: So it's kind of cool that we've come full circle.
1: We really have.
0: Yeah. So folks, we got a wonderful show lined up here for you today. Taking a listen to some of our all-time favorite women artists. Starting off with, who is next, actually, DJ Heathen?
1: Well, up next we have Susie from Susie and the Banshees playing The Passenger here on 92 WICV
0: Ithaca.

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1: I Hear You Now by Madame St. Beatrice, and before that was The Passenger by Susie and the Banshees.
0: Really fantastic stuff, I gotta say. 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
0: Yeah, it's a pretty good show.
1: I love running that show.
0: Yes, and you know, as a longtime Jazz Impressions showrunner, excuse me, it's really great to also bring in some of my favorite jazz tunes, and I think the combination is really lovely. Folks, we're going to have plenty more wonderful songs ready for you, but first, let's take a listen to what our central New York weather is right now. On the South Hill, we are looking at, well, to the agent, DJ Heathen. Oh my God. Do you want to take it away from me?
1: Sure. Tonight we have some lows in the low 60s, and on Monday we have some highs in the high 80s. This is great news. On Monday night we have some lows in the high 60s with a chance of storms, and then on Tuesday we have some highs in the high 80s once more, and then on Tuesday night we have some lows in the low 60s once more with a chance of showers, as apparently is very common in Ithaca South Hill. But currently in Ithaca's, well, currently here, we are sitting at 75 degrees Fahrenheit and 24 degrees Celsius for all of our metric system folks. And the humidity is at 64%, which I think is a lie because I've been outside.
0: I have too. And it's rather abysmal, isn't it?
1: I don't like it.
0: It's unfortunate because it's nice and hot. And I like hot weather. I don't like hot weather when it's humid out. It makes me sad.
3: Can you put me on the mic? But it's DJ Theo.
0: I just decided
3: to bombard them. And I just looked at DJ Maestro and I go, can you put me on the mic?
0: This is unforeseen events happening here, right on Eve Out Loud.
3: Wow. This is not the first time that the three of us have all been on the air at the same time.
1: I know, this is now the second time.
0: It's really wonderful.
1: I know.
0: But well, yeah.
3: What do you guys have coming up for your listeners?
1: It's a great question.
0: Right now we are having I Want a Man by Eartha Kitt.
1: Yes.
0: And after that, we'll just kind of have fun and see where it leads us. Folks, while you're listening to this is Eve Out Loud.

0: 92 WICB. What you just heard was Translinear Light by Alice Coltrane, the wife of the ever-famous John Coltrane. Before that was I Want a Man by Eartha Kitt. And, yeah, I mean, I thought those were pretty good tunes.
1: That's crazy, introducing a woman but with her, it's like, with, oh, yeah, well, that's, she's the husband of...
0: My bad.
1: But, on the woman's only show. That's crazy, bro.
0: You know, guys, this is a pretty good point. I think I need to take some time to reflect and learn from these mistakes. You know, thank you for keeping me honest here. At any rate, you know, folks, it's really good to be on the show for the first time. And, you know, even for only a limited time, it's nice to be doing this. Yeah, I mean, do you have anything to add, DJ Ethan?
1: No, I just thought, I think that this is a really fun set because for people who, it's like for our listeners here, we DJ Maestro is always doing jazz, as we all know. And then I'm always doing Nightwaves, which is the goth show. And we're going back and forth and back and forth. And I'm finding it really, really fun. And so.
0: I agree. It's very fun.
1: It's just, I like it. I like it.
0: Yeah.
1: I like it. And I'm excited.
0: Well, I'm very excited too. You know, it's nice to finally get to like combine our shows almost in a really
1: essentially
0: cool way.
1: Yeah. Well.
0: And speaking of which, I do believe it is your songs up next. So what are we taking a listen to?
1: Well, it's not very goth, but I love this song so much. Here is Curses by the Crane Wives here on 92 WICB Ithaca.

0: 92. Wow, that was really abrupt. 92 WICB. What you just heard was Donna Summers singing live, Love to Love You, Baby. Before that was, and the melody still lingers on, by Chaka Khan. I do believe there was more before that. DJ Heathen, you want to take it away?
1: Oh, yes, I do. Before that was Darkening of the Light by Concrete Blonde. And before that was Curses by the Crane Wives.
0: Very, very nice. Very cool tunes. I really liked the Curses one. That was cool.
1: I
0: liked the silly little clarinet. It went do-do-do-do-do. I thought it was cool.
1: It's beautiful.
0: Yes. Folks, we're going to continue our lovely, lovely tunes very shortly. But first, we do have some central New York weather to get into. Right now on Ithaca South Hill, we're looking at 75 degrees Fahrenheit or 24 degrees Celsius for metric system, folks. Which, it's nice and fair, lovely conditions outside, and I think that's very nice. Later tonight, we're looking at lows into the low 60s, Monday highs in the high 80s, Monday night lows in the high 60s, Tuesday highs in the high 80s, and Tuesday night lows, once again, in the low to mid 60s. But, once again, currently 75 degrees Fahrenheit or 24 degrees Celsius for a metric system, folks.
1: I think that's a lie. It's way hotter.
0: I agree. I wish I could say it's nice. It would really be nice for today to be nice today.
1: It was just really humid.
0: Yeah. For no particular reason, but, you know.
1: Well.
0: Whatever, right?
1: Well, it's called just the air. Mm-hmm. The air. I don't like it.
0: It's not the best, but you know what is the best? This show.
1: That's what I'm saying.
0: And I do believe we have some more songs to get to. So, DJ Heathen, you want to tell our listeners what they're taking a listen to?
1: Folks, we have songs by the Chalk 2 Twins. But first, here is Eliza Harkins with her song Deadly here on 92 WICB.

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1: What did we just hear, DJ Heathen?
2: Heaven or Las Vegas by the Choctaw Twins. Before that was Deadly by Eliza Harkins.
0: I have to say, I really like that song.
2: I know.
0: I think it's really fun.
2: It's beautiful.
0: Yeah. Really enjoyed every time it comes on in Night Waves, I got to say. Folks, stay tuned. This first hour might be... You know, I've been really tempted one of these days to just start singing on radio. And I only have a few days left, so...
2: Oh no.
0: But...
2: I'm scared.
0: What? I don't have that bad of a singing voice.
2: You're a very good singer.
0: I'm away. But thank you for the compliment. Well, what were you saying?
2: Oh, no.
0: What? Anyway.
2: Up next.
0: Folks, don't worry. We're not going anywhere. We still have one more hour of Eve Out Loud, starting off with Nina Simone singing Mississippi Goatum. Folks, this is Eve Out Loud. This is 92 WICB. I'm DJ Maestro.
2: And I'm DJ Heathen.
0: And this is your station for innovation.
2: Yeah!

Now you heard him. He's one of you. If you have been moved at all, and you know my songs at all, for God's sakes, join me. Don't sit back there. The time is too late now. Good God. You know, the king is dead. The king of love is dead. I ain't about to be nonviolent, honey.

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0: 92 WICB. What you just heard was Billie Holiday singing Blue Moon. Before that was Nina Simone singing Mississippi Goatum. Really wonderful stuff, gotta say. Really great music. What do you think, DJ Ethan?
1: I love it. I love it.
0: I'm so glad.
1: I love these women.
0: I think they're really swell. I just really, really wish we could have included Samara Joy.
1: I miss
0: her so much.
1: I love this.
0: Why did we have to lose the CD?
1: He's very upset we don't have the Samara Joy CD anymore.
0: I'm fine. This doesn't affect me at all, anybody.
1: Nope, not at all.
0: Well, anyway, folks, you can still linger a while, even if we don't have linger a while, and listen to these next couple songs we have left.
1: We have songs by Susie and the Banshees once more, but first, here is The Witch by Rosetta Stone, which is going to take a really hard turn here on 92 WICB Ithaca.

0: 92 WICV. What you just heard was Cities to Dust by Susie and the Banshees, my beloved. Before that was The Witch by Rosetta Stone.
1: Really wonderful tunes, if I do say so myself.
0: Thank you, thank you.
1: Of course. I mean, it's only going to keep getting better, folks, because right after this, we're going to be taking a listen to some more Billie Holiday as well as Cyndi Lauper,
0: yes,
1: which I'm very excited about. But before that, let's take a look at our Central New York weather right now. On Ithaca South Hill, we are looking at, what are we looking at, DJ Heathen?
0: We are looking at 70 degrees Fahrenheit and 21 degrees Celsius. And again, the humidity is rising. I'm right. I was right. Anyway, tonight we have lows in the low 60s. And then on Monday we have highs in the low 90s. And then Monday night we have some lows in the high 60s with a chance of showers.
1: Oh my.
0: And then on Tuesday we have some highs in the low 90s. And then Tuesday night we have some lows in the low 60s with a chance of showers once more.
1: Oh no. What if I'm a little sugar person and I melt in the rain?
0: DJ Maestro.
1: Well, what's up?
0: What do we have up next?
1: What we have? Sorry, I think I'm hilarious. What we have up next, we'll be taking a listen to some Billie Holiday, but first, here is I Drove All Night by Cyndi Lauper. Folks, this is 92 WICB Eve Out Loud.

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0: 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What you just heard was
1: Incubus Succubus 2 by XNIL Deutschland. Before that was Wrong Planet by Ribbon Skirt. Before that was All of Me by Billie Holiday. And before that was I Drove at Night by Cyndi Lauper.
0: It's just bam! And then you go to this place, and then you go to this, and then fade. All right, talks it. And then you go here, bam, bam, bam.
1: You know, it was funny. I think about 15 minutes before we did the show, DJ Heath and I had to talk about, oh, maybe we should do jazz for the first hour and then goth for the second. I was like, nah. And in my personal opinion, I think it makes it a much more fun and enticing listening experience to go boom, boom, boom, boom. It's not every day when you're doing WICB that you are freed from the shackles of genre and style. We have a rare opportunity. We mustn't waste it. Waste it. Oh my, I'm stuttering.
0: Thank you for the villain monologue.
1: Of course. Anytime. If you ever need a villain monologue, just dial 1-800-MAESTRO. And
0: that's not an actual number. Please don't.
1: Oh my god, wait, that actually could be a real number.
0: Yeah, exactly. That's why I said please don't.
1: No, someone should dial in and see what happens.
0: No.
1: Don't actually do that. WICB does not condone prank calling. Please do not do that.
0: Yes.
1: Oh my god. Anyway, folks.
0: We have great music for you.
1: Yes, we're going to be taking a listen to some Selena.
0: Yes.
1: But first, yes. Here on the Latin train, here is Astrud Gilberto playing It Might As Well Be Spring. Folks, this is Eve Out Loud on 92 WICB, your station.
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0: 92 WICV. What you just listened to was Beautiful Obsession Killer by Dark Cheese May. Before that was Bitty Bitty Bum Bum by
1: Big
0: Selena.
1: Big fan of Bitty Bitty Bum Bum.
0: I love that song.
1: It's a great song. And before that, if I'm not mistaken, was All of Me.
0: Yes, it was.
1: By Billie Holiday. I was really, really looking to play more Billie Holiday. I love Billie Holiday. You know what I also love? This show. This show's great. And it's not going anywhere for the next 15 minutes. But first, before we continue with our lovely music, let's go ahead and look at our central New York weather.
0: So, tonight we have some lows in the low 60s. Stop, you're going to make me laugh. Tonight we have some lows in the low 60s. Monday we have some highs in the low 90s. And Monday we have some lows in the high 60s. And on Tuesday we have some highs in the low 90s. And then Tuesday night we have some lows in the low 60s with a chance of showers. But currently on Ithaca's beautiful South Hill, we are sitting at 70 degrees Fahrenheit and 21 degrees Celsius with a disgusting 71% humidity.
1: It's truly gross. Yes, that, once again, folks, that is 70 degrees Fahrenheit or 21 degrees Celsius for metric system folks. And it's unfortunate because the weather is nicely fair, only mostly cloudy, and there's no rain. But the humidity is abysmal. But you know what isn't abysmal?
0: Music!
1: Yeah! And there's only going to be more of it. What is up next?
0: Well, this is actually a request from DJ Maestro because he knows what I had this on CD. Here is Heart of Lilith by Incubus Succubus here on 92 WICV Ithaca.

0: 92 WICB. What you just heard was I'm a Funny Dame by Eartha Kitt. Before that was Woman's Worth by Tracy Chapman. And before that was Heart of Lilith by
1: Incubus.
0: Oh my God.
1: We were so close.
0: We almost pulled it together. I'm so sorry.
1: We were so close. But unfortunately, folks, it is the end of our time on Eve Out Loud.
0: No.
1: I know. It is very.
0: It's all good, folks. But don't go anywhere. You better not.
1: don't touch that dial.
0: Don't.
1: Because after this, we have. We have Weekend Rhythms with their Ladies First. No.
0: All right.
1: But I've had such a great time with you, and this is also the first time that we've ever co-hosted, which is really fun.
0: We've always done like little cameos for each other's shows, but this is the first time we've ever officially done a show together.
1: I know.
0: And it was a really lovely time, I gotta say.
1: Thank you.
0: Of course.
1: It's just essentially, which I love, I hope you both enjoyed what is essentially just a really strange shuffle playlist, and because I loved it, but I hope all of you loved it.
0: I know I certainly did.
1: I did. But before we go, I would like to leave you off with one more song.
0: And what might that be?
1: Here is Leviathan by Cemetery S here on 92 W. WICB, Ithaca.

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0: 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Starting off the show tonight with Destiny's Child, Say My Name, the classic. I was out here jamming in the studio, and I bet you are in your cars, in your houses, and wherever you are walking down the road. I'm DJ Nameless, DJing here until 12. This is Weekend Rhythms, ladies first, playing female-fronted hip-hop, rap, and R&B, and female features as well. 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We're starting off a little bit old school, so of course, TLC, Lauryn Hill, Mary J. Blige all coming for you. 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

0: Hey, we got some very intelligent women in here, man.
1: Do you think you're too young to really love somebody?
2: No.
1: Let's take it from me. I'm an adult. I say, wait, you too young to be in love. This is silly. You infatuated with him. He got nice jeans. He wear fancy Adidas. I mean, it might be something I don't know.
2: It's a difference from loving somebody and being in love with somebody.
1: Well, you tell me. What's the difference?
3: Okay.
1: What's the difference?
3: Okay, Shan.
2: You can love anybody, but when you in love with somebody, you looking at it like this. You taking that person for what he or she is, no matter what he or she look like, but no matter what he or she do. You look at that person like
3: if you fall in love, you can fall out of love.
2: I just right love somebody. You might stop being in love with them, but you is not gonna stop loving that person.
4: Maybe sometimes they've never been loved before.
3: Yeah, true.
4: Or they've never been in love before. Or they don't know what the feeling is to be loved.
3: She poetic.
1: She killed it. We can end that conversation with that, right?
5: 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Some wisdom right there about being in love and loving. I really relate to the end of that song. That's why I like to keep it there. But that was Doo-Wop, That Thing by Lauryn Hill. Before that, TLC with Meant to Be and Salt and Pepper with My Mic Sounds Nice. Starting off Weekend Rhythms, ladies first, with some older tunes. So we've got Mary J. Blige, Queen Latifah, Janelle Monae and Erykah Badu coming up for you on Weekend Rhythms. Ladies first, to keep it a little more throwback. And we'll get a little modern as we keep going on. So stick around, because this is female-fronted hip-hop, rap, and R&B on 91.7 FM WICB.
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Janelle Monae with that crazy verse featuring Erykah Badu with Queen. Before that, Queen Latifah with How Long, Bet You Got a Chick on the Side. 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So stick around. We're ending off the throwback-y kind of vibe, and we're going to be heading into more modern, maybe a little bit more hype. So we got DMX coming up next, featuring Alicia Keys with Hold Me Down. Rest in peace, DMX. But we got the Alicia Keys feature on there. Later on, you'll be hearing from K. Michelle, Missy Elliott, and Seven Streeter. 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

people that I love don't want me. Want it all from me, then think they can judge me. Treat me like I'm ugly, and I did some dumb, but I ain't never been a dummy, and I know God.

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Seven Streeter, Chris Brown, and ASAP Ferg with Guilty. Before that, Missy Elliott featuring Someone with Drip Demeanor. K Michelle featuring City Girls and Cash Doll with Super Hood. And DMX featuring Alicia Keys with Hold Me Down. So we got a lot of collaborations right there with a little hype vibe, but we're gonna kind of slow it down until the end of the hour with Raz Simone right up next. My People, Weekend Rhythms, ladies first, playing female-fronted hip-hop, rap, and R&B. I'm DJ Nameless. Stick with me. I'm here till 12. You'll be hearing a lot of music, a lot of tunes, so stick around. 91.7 FM.

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We're going to finish off the hour with Green Tea Pang Cali. Really excited about this one. This comes off of the album Man Made. So check it out. I really like Green Tea Pang. She's definitely someone I just recently got put onto. But check out the next hour, 91.7 FM, Weekend Rhythms, ladies first, playing female-fronted hip-hop, rap, and R&B. So I'm DJ Nameless, and I would love it if you didn't turn that dial.

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Starting off this hour with Ciroc, Something Real, coming off the Sharecropper's Daughter. Ciroc is my favorite female MC of all time. She's going to go down in history, the, you know, greatest rapper, female rapper of all time. Like, you know, she is a golden one. Please look her up if you don't know her. Support her music. She is incredible. And Soul Messiah is her producer. And oh, oh my goodness, they are just the best group of individuals. But anyway, enough about Ciroc, although I could go on about her. I want to go on about all the artists that are going to be playing here. All the female-fronted hip-hop, rap, and R&B you'll be hearing on WICB for the next hour. You can call our text requests 607-274-3217. We got 070 Shake Flor de Tolache coming up, but first, Little Sims with Sherbert Sunset, 91.7 FM, Weekend Rhythms, ladies first.

Everything that I should have been mindful of. Everything that I've enjoyed in life, I'm a survivor of. Making sure to understand a small print before I sign it off. You was meant to be in my Grammy speech. Your entire loss, I'll just keep it real. Truth won't be concealed. Please don't listen to this and ask me if I'm hurting or if I'm okay. Allow me to be human and be in my feels. Chill, I'm good, I got it. I never lost it. Or am I just lying to myself to skip the topic?

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So we've got Doja Cat in all her glory coming up here with a lot of other females in rap, hip-hop, and R&B coming your way until 12. I'm DJ Nameless. 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

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Just kidding. This is Weekend Rhythms, ladies first, actually. I do host New and Local, which is Fridays 8 to 10, featuring independent artists, but we are featuring female-fronted hip-hop, rap, and R&B for the next 30 minutes. So let's talk about what you just heard. You just heard her featuring Chris Brown with Come Through and Beyonce featuring Jay-Z with Drunk in Love, both for a beautiful couple, like they should go on a double date or something. That was a great lineup, in my opinion. And then before that, Doja Cat with Need to Know. Great artists with great features. We have two bigger names coming through, and then we're going to be playing some independent artists, which is maybe why I said new and local. Maybe that's where my mind was at already. But we've got Rihanna, but first Alicia Keys featuring Miguel with Show Me Love. Those are the two big names, and then we'll be headed off into some independent talent. So stick around on 91.7 FM, Weekend Rhythms, ladies first. You won't want to miss this.

0: 91.7 FM Weekend Rhythms, ladies first. Dawei with Twin Flame from Fort Worth, Texas. Before that, Serena Isioma from Chicago with Huh? And Hazem Low from New Zealand with Enough. Those three independent artists. Before that, Rihanna with Man Down and Alicia Keys featuring Miguel with Show Me Love. We got three more tracks to finish off, ladies first, for this evening, so stick around for it. We've got Nicki Minaj on the feature with Post Malone here on 91.7 FM. Don't go anywhere. Coming up right after this.
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Weekend Rhythms, ladies first. We got Sample the Great finishing up, leading us home, coming off the album The Return. 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I'm DJ Nameless, about to be wrapping up this show for you here. Weekend Rhythms, ladies first, has been a blast playing female-fronted hip-hop, rap, and R&B for the last 2 hours. It's great that this show follows Eve Out Loud. That means 4 hours of all females in music. Very much needed, very much appreciated. If you've been tuning in, follow Weekend Rhythms on Facebook, Twitter, Instagram, at WICB Rhythm. 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Ladies first, I'm DJ Nameless, and I'm out.

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How I'm gonna make my own survival kit. 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
1: Can I kick it?
2: 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Y'all, check it. Call Lil C's. 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

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Ooh, that rhyme. Y'all some rappers? Y'all rap low-key? Man, shout outs to y'all.

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text me with the lick read, tell him same old. 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Plus her snatch, my taste buzz lit. Running ovals round the nearest MC, holding grips, a new sheriff done. Visit town, compare your dive. Spitting his church versus pulpit. Polarizing, I'm liking the Moses. Yeah. When observe the sign, but it's adjacent. Turn the blind eye and said absurd. Euthanasia waits for lead bears. Kicks is kinda Cambridge. Samaritan, who's spinning this black in air. I might just lose my hair at this hair altitude. Who's ever guarding me? It ain't a fair shake. Booming on garage, Southside winning this mirror race. Jason Point, yeah.

influenced by abusers and the ones that sell it to them. 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Shortages is on horizon while they bellies full. A partly Marley with a heart and heartbeat for some bald headed fools. They got this lost and without jewels. 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
1: ABC News, I'm Sherry Preston. Peace talks seemingly stalled in the fight with Iran. Here's ABC's Lena Moise.
2: Oil prices rising overnight after a drone strike on a nuclear plant in the United Arab Emirates. Gas prices here at home now averaging around $4.50 a gallon. Republicans acknowledging little can be done to lower prices beyond reopening the Strait of Hormuz. The war and its economic toll have damaged the president's approval ratings, but his sway within the Republican Party remains strong.
1: Louisiana Senator Bill Cassidy losing his primary race to a Trump-supported candidate. Cassidy voted to remove President Trump from office following the January 6th Capitol riots. Austin, Texas police arresting the third and final suspect in the 48-hour shooting spree that left one person critically injured and the city gripped with fear. A quarter million New York City commuters are gripped with fear at the possibility of getting to work this morning amid the nation's biggest mass transit strike. The Long Island Railroad shut down this morning. This is ABC News. Some of the country's biggest tech firms are settling a lawsuit involving thousands of school districts. ABC's Mike Dubusky has the story.
3: Lawyers for the tech firms Snap, YouTube, and TikTok have agreed to settle a closely watched case for undisclosed terms. More than 1,000 school districts across the U.S. have filed lawsuits against the tech companies, accusing them of designing products that create addictive behaviors in children, spawn mental health crises, and thus harm the education system. Meta, the owner of Facebook and Instagram, has so far not settled and is scheduled to stand trial in California next month. Mike Dubusky, ABC News.
1: 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It sells for $400 in stores, but online they're reselling it for 10 times that. Swatch is promising fans the watches will be available for several months. Sherry Preston, ABC News.
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2: ABC News, I'm Sherry Preston. President Trump says Iran, in his words, better get moving fast and agree to a peace deal. This as the United Arab Emirates says a drone hit the edge of the country's only nuclear power plant. Oil traders reacting by pushing oil prices up this morning. Brent crude trading at about $110 a barrel. Hundreds of thousands of people trying to figure out a new way to get to work this morning with the busiest commuter rail system in the country shut down. Workers at the Long Island Railroad are on strike. ABC's Allison Kosick.
3: The MTA, which operates the railroad, says our last offer literally gave them everything they said they wanted in terms of pay, but they rejected even that. But the union saying this strike would not have happened if the MTA and LIRR offered our members the reasonable terms the government recommended multiple times.
2: About 250,000 people use the LIRR every day. Three people under arrest after a string of random shootings in Austin, Texas. Four people were hurt. This is ABC News. There's an investigation underway into the Navy jet collision over an air show in western Idaho over the weekend. All four crew members were able to eject safely. The Ebola outbreak causing concern in Africa and beyond, says ABC's Chuck Sievertson.
4: More than 20 Ebola outbreaks in Congo and Uganda should interest Americans and others, says a top public health official.
5: Western countries, they don't understand that when Africa is affected, they are also at risk because people are flying every day. And it means building strong system, supporting Africa, investing in Africa.
4: Dr. Jean Kaseya, Director General of Africa's Centers for Disease Control.
5: We cannot afford to have this outbreak in many African countries.
4: He says investments should include making vaccines in Africa.
2: Jury deliberations begin in Oakland, California today in that lawsuit brought by Elon Musk against OpenAI and its founder Sam Altman. Musk is alleging that leaders violated the organization's founding mission as a research lab by shifting to a for-profit structure. Sherry Preston, ABC News.
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2: 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You are feeling of that summer love. I ain't got nobody like you.

92 WICB. That was You Got Spirit Kid by Coheed and Cambria to start off our 8 o'clock hour here on your morning drive on 92 WICB, the official start of summer. I'm happy to be bringing you through most of the summer with more great music, more on the station Renovation. With that, we'll get back to more modern rock, courtesy of Box Elder Wishy. And right now, we've got Invisible Man by Teenage Bottle Rocket. 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

0: 92WICB, that was Post College Days by Box Elder, a title very applicable to me because I am officially in my post-college days. Before that was Planet Popstar by Wishy, and before that, Invisible Man by Teenage Bottle Rocket. 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More great music coming up right after this. Let's hop in to your central New York weather. Today it's going to be a hot one with highs in the low 90s. Tonight, mostly clear, low in the upper 60s. Tuesday, partly sunny and a slight chance of thunderstorms. Another hot one, high in the low 90s. Tuesday night, chance of thunderstorms, then a chance of showers, low in the mid-60s. And Wednesday, showers are likely, high in the mid-70s. But right now, in Ithaca's beautiful South Hill, we've got fair skies. It's 72 degrees Fahrenheit, 22 degrees Celsius. More great music is coming your way here on the Station for Innovation, courtesy of the Sim Redmond Band, 84 Days, Exus, and Roadkill Ghost Choir here on 92WICB. 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
1: ABC News, I'm Sherry Preston. Talks are resuming this morning in a strike that's stopping the busiest commuter rail system in its tracks. About 250,000 people usually use the Long Island Railroad to get to work. This is the first morning rush of the strike, and ABC's Krista McNally's on Long Island, where buses are available, but for essential workers only.
2: We're seeing at least 12 buses at this point. There is not a long line to get on the buses. Early this morning, it seemed that there was a big rush of the essential workers trying to get in ahead of everyone else. Since then, many of these buses have been here, you know, waiting to load up, waiting to get those riders and roll on out, making their way west from here at Ronkonkoma.
1: Four people are hurt after a random shooting spree in Austin, Texas. Three people now under arrest, the youngest only 15 years old. President Trump warning, quote, there won't be anything left of Iran if its leaders don't move quickly to agree to a peace deal. This is ABC News. Members of the House Oversight Committee are set to interview a former prison guard who was on duty the night that sex offender Jeffrey Epstein died in 2019. ABC's Peter Haralambos has more.
3: The interview of Tova Noel, believed to be the last person to have seen Epstein before his death, comes amid renewed scrutiny of Epstein's suicide. Noel is alleged to have spent the hours ahead of Epstein's death scrolling on the internet, rather than performing the required headcounts of prisoners in the unit where the disgraced sex offender was housed. Prosecutors in 2019 charged her and another prison guard with falsifying records to make it seem as if they did those required checks, and both ended up reaching a deal with prosecutors to have those charges dropped. Peter Haralambos, ABC News.
1: Louisiana Senator Bill Cassidy, one of the few Republicans who voted to impeach President Trump for his role in the January 6th Capitol riot, he lost his primary. It was confirmed over the weekend. Sherry Preston, ABC News.
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92 WICB. That was Mockingbird Brains by 84 Days. Before that, It Was Supposed to Be Us by X's. And before that, Slow Knife by Roadkill Ghost Choir. We're halfway through our first hour of modern rock here on the station for Novation. Don't go anywhere, though, because we've still got plenty more great music coming your way. Coming up, we're going to hear from Nova Blood, Daphne Tunes, and right now, some local music for you. That's my specialty. We've got Breakdown by the Sim Redmond Band. 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

0: 92 WICB. That was We Sent New Jersey by Nova Blood. Before that, Get to the Point by Daphne Tunes. And before that, Breakdown by the Sim Redman Band. This is 92 WICB, the station for innovation. We've got lots more great music coming your way. But first, let's take a look at our central New York weather. I have to log in my computer. There we go. Let's take a look at our central New York weather. Today, it's looking hot out, high in the low 90s. Tonight, mostly clear, low in the upper 60s. Tuesday, partly sunny, then a slight chance of thunderstorms, high in the low 90s. Tuesday night, a chance of thunderstorms, low in the mid-60s. And Wednesday, showers likely, high in the mid-70s. Right now, in Ithaca's beautiful South Hill, we've got fair skies. It's 72 degrees Fahrenheit, 22 degrees Celsius. With that, hey, we've got some more music coming your way, courtesy of Edgehill and The Summer Camp, right here on 92 WICB, your station for innovation. More great music coming up right after this. It's your ABC News.
1: ABC News, I'm Sherry Preston. Talks are resuming this morning in a strike that's stopping the busiest commuter rail system in its tracks. About 250,000 people usually use the Long Island Railroad to get to work. This is the first morning rush of the strike, and ABC's Krista McNally's on Long Island, where buses are available, but for essential workers only.
2: We're seeing at least 12 buses at this point. There is not a long line to get on the buses. Early this morning, it seemed that there was a big rush of the essential workers trying to get in ahead of everyone else. Since then, many of these buses have been here, you know, waiting to load up, waiting to get those riders and roll on out, making their way west from here at Ronkonkoma.
1: Four people are hurt after a random shooting spree in Austin, Texas. Three people now under arrest, the youngest only 15 years old. President Trump warning, quote, there won't be anything left of Iran if its leaders don't move quickly to agree to a peace deal. This is ABC News. Members of the House Oversight Committee are set to interview a former prison guard who was on duty the night that sex offender Jeffrey Epstein died in 2019. ABC's Peter Haralambos has more.
3: The interview of Tova Noel, believed to be the last person to have seen Epstein before his death, comes amid renewed scrutiny of Epstein's suicide. Noel is alleged to have spent the hours ahead of Epstein's death scrolling on the internet, rather than performing the required headcounts of prisoners in the unit where the disgraced sex offender was housed. Prosecutors in 2019 charged her and another prison guard with falsifying records to make it seem as if they did those required checks, and both ended up reaching a deal with prosecutors to have those charges dropped. Peter Haralambos, ABC News.
1: Louisiana Senator Bill Cassidy, one of the few Republicans who voted to impeach President Trump for his role in the January 6th Capitol riot, he lost his primary. It was confirmed over the weekend. Sherry Preston, ABC News.
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Don't touch that dial. DJ Theo will be sticking with you for yet another hour of more great modern rock here on the station. With that, we'll wrap up with one more song. Courtesy of Mola Oddity, we've got A Scarlet Riding Hood. 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

92 WICB. That was Just Because by Jane's Addiction. That was per request. Of course, if you have any requests, you can call our studio line at 607-274-3217. Once again, that's 607-274-3217. We want to play what you want to hear. A request to start off our 9 o'clock hour here on the station for Innovation, 92 WICB Ithaca. I am once again DJ Theo, bringing you through another hour here of great music. So let's hop back to it. Coming up, we're going to hear from Rainbow Kitten Surprise, Wild Beasts, and right now we've got Right Where You Want Me by Shane Weissman. 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

92 WICB. That was 16 by Rainbow Kitten Surprise. Before that was Wanderlust by Wild Beasts. And before that, Right Where You Want Me by Shane Weissman. This is 92 WICB, the station for innovation. Before we get back to the music,

0: let's take a look at our central New York weather. Today we've got, it's looking hot out today. Hot sunny skies, high in the low 90s. Tonight, mostly clear, low in the low in the upper 60s. Tuesday, partly sunny, then a chance of thunderstorms, high in the low 90s. Tuesday night, a chance of thunderstorms, low in the mid 60s. And Wednesday, showers are likely, high in the mid 70s. Right now in Ithaca's beautiful South Hill, it's fair, 77 degrees Fahrenheit, 25 degrees Celsius. We've got more great music coming your way, courtesy of Tears for Fears, Proteins, and Head and the Heart, right here on 92 WICB. More great music right after this. It's your ABC News.
1: ABC News, I'm Sherry Preston. The president warning Iran, time is running out to reach a peace deal. In a Weekend Post, the president says Iran's leaders, quote, better get moving fast or there won't be anything left. That helping to push oil prices up this morning, with Brent crude at one point topping $110 a barrel. An investigation is now underway after two Navy fighter jets collided during an air show in Idaho over the weekend. ABC's Hannah Batah.
2: The two modified F-18s were performing an aerial demonstration when they appeared to touch and get tangled together. The jets hanging in the air for a few moments before the crew ejects, their parachutes opening, before the planes plunge to the ground, exploding on impact. The base was briefly locked down, but no one on the ground was injured.
1: No rushing at all this morning for hundreds of thousands of commuters who would normally be using the busiest rail system in the country. A strike stopping the Long Island Railroad completely. Negotiations underway now. This is ABC News. Just the very mention of artificial intelligence has been creating tense moments at some recent university commencement ceremonies. Here be ABC's Sophie Flay.
3: For Gen Z graduates, AI anxiety may be reaching a boiling point.
4: It was the architects of artificial intelligence. Interesting.
3: The former CEO of Google was booed multiple times while discussing artificial intelligence during a commencement speech at the University of Arizona this weekend.
5: Artificial intelligence is the next industrial revolution.
3: And at this commencement speech at the University of Central Florida, a real estate executive was booed for mentioning AI.
1: Jury deliberations begin in Oakland, California today in a lawsuit brought by Elon Musk against OpenAI founder Sam Altman and the company. Musk claims OpenAI leaders violated the organization's founding mission by shifting to a for-profit structure. Sherry Preston, ABC News.
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92 WICB. That was Everybody Wants to Rule the World, of course, by Tears for Fears. Before that, Mona 2 by Proteins. And before that, All We Ever Knew by Head and the Heart. We're halfway through the 9 o'clock hour here on your morning drive on the station for Innovation, 92 WICB Ithaca. There's still a couple more songs coming up here for you on the station. We've got some new music by Grade 2, Soccer Mommy, Tiberius. I had to pause there for a second to read that. 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

92 WICB. That was Cutthroat by Grade 2. Before that was Shotgun by Soccer Mommy. And before that, Felt by Tiberius. 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We've got more great music coming your way. But first, let's hop back to our central New York weather once again. Today it's going to be a hot one, high in the low 90s. Tonight, mostly clear, low in the upper 60s. Tuesday, partly sunny, then a slight chance of thunderstorms, high in the low 90s. Tuesday night, a chance of thunderstorms, then chance of showers, low in the low 60s. And Wednesday, showers are likely, high in the upper 70s. Right now in Ithaca's beautiful South Hill, though, it is fair out, 77 degrees Fahrenheit, 25 degrees Celsius. We've got lots more great music coming your way, courtesy of Bell Vista. And right now we've got Even Heroes Have to Die by Ted Leo and the Pharmacists. 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

92 WICB. That was Sleep in Your Bed by Bell Vista. Before that was Even Heroes Have to Die by Ted Leo and the Pharmacist. Unfortunately, my time here as DJ Theo has come to an end, but don't go anywhere. I've got more great music coming up here on 92 WICB, the station for innovation. After this, we've got Acoustic Cafe with Rob Reinhart. You won't want to miss it. With that, we will leave you with two more modern rock songs, courtesy of Handsome Furs. We've got I'm Confused, and right now, Hostile Street by Cheek Phase. This is DJ Theo signing off right here on 92 WICB, the station for innovation. Don't go anywhere. More great music coming up right after this.

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1: Were you taping?
2: Again, welcome to Acoustic Cafe. I'm your host, Rob Reinhart. New Arlo Parks this week, as well as Dermot Kennedy. Foy Vance, album anniversaries from 10 and 50 years ago, plus in-studio guest, Rozzy.
3: There's some kind of female intuitive sense of what love can do to you. You know, the love of a person, a partner, a child. I just got a cat, and it's like my whole, I don't even remember that I'm a singer. So
2: Rosalind Crane, better known as Rozzy, has now reached that age of 35. Rozzy has been performing well over half of her life, getting her first big break hitting the road with the band Maroon 5 while still in her teens. Now at 35, she's released her third album called Fig Tree, but more importantly, she's grappling with the things a 35-year-old does. To have children or not, to marry or not, which path to pursue for a satisfying life, maybe for the next 60 years or so. It's somewhat the definition of FOMO, or fear of missing out. These are the issues in the songs on Fig Tree. And the same that she discussed with us at a recent Leon Loft appearance. We'll bring you that visit this week as Rozzy joins us as our in-studio guest. We're going to start with a couple of songs about Joni Mitchell. I can't think of a songwriter, regardless of gender or genre, who doesn't take great inspiration from the life and work of Joni Mitchell. Some recent examples now from just the last couple of years. How about we start in 2024 with SZA and Don Toliver and the first of two songs simply called Joni. To start us out this week on Acoustic Cafe.

two artists paying tribute to Joni Mitchell on Acoustic Cafe to get us going this week on the program. We heard SZA with Don Toliver from the Lana album and Joni. And right there was Brandi Carlile, who was responsible for getting Joni back up on stage a few years ago at Newport Folk. That was also a song simply called Joni from last year's album from Brandi Carlile called Returning to Myself. It would be criminal not to play Joni Mitchell now. And let's go back 50 years. This was the start of the jazz period. Hissing of Summer Lawns was the album that came out in 1975. 76 would see Hejera, followed by Don Juan's Reckless Daughter, Mingus, all of those albums making up the Joni jazz period. Although, in a box set that came last year, you can find that jazz was always a part of what Joni Mitchell did with her music. It was most interesting. Let's get to the song Hissing of Summer Lawns from 1975. Joni Mitchell on Acoustic Cafe. Whoa.

home recording and a cover from Sam Beam, Iron and Wine. It appeared on an album called Around the Well. That is the Postal Service song, Such Great Heights, done by Iron and Wine, Sam Beam. Now, we're going to have a visit, our latest, with Sam Beam, recorded live at the Leon Loft. We'll get to that in a couple of weeks. And before that, it was Joni Mitchell from 1975, so better than 50 years ago, Hissing of Summer Lawns, the title track to that 1975 release. Speaking of the Leon Loft, let's go to a performance from last year. This was great. It was the family band called Southern Avenue, and in fact, last year they put out an album called Family. The Memphis-based band of Ava Jackson, Takira Jackson, and Tyranny Jackson, along with Tyranny's husband, Ori Neftali, joined us at the Leon Loft and played us songs like this one called Upside.

0: There is so much Memphis history in that appearance from last year. It is the band Southern Avenue. And you can revisit that in our archives at acafe.com if you'd like. That is Southern Avenue live at the Leon Loft. The song called Upside, originally from last year's album called Family. And ahead, we have an acoustic version of a 50-year-old rock classic, plus our in-studio guest, Rozzy, at the Leon Loft. Acoustic Cafe is made possible in part by The Arc, one of a select few nonprofit music venues in America, celebrating more than 60 years of history, presenting new, contemporary, and traditional music, storytelling, and building communities has been their mission since 1965, and The Arc is committed to that mission 300 nights each year. 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
0: Days an all-female band of hard rockers isn't any kind of big deal. But in May of 1976, it was huge. Women were usually found in the folk side of things, perhaps folk rock, but in an unapologetically rock band, rarely. In fact, Heart had just made a splash. Blondie was just getting started in 76. Pat Benatar was still waiting tables. But those were bands of dudes, led by powerful female vocalists. The Runaways was something special. Formed in L.A., the band of five, including lead singer Cherie Curry, guitarists Lita Ford and Joan Jett, plus drummer Sandy West and bassist Jackie Fox, confounded audiences in the U.S., but wowed them overseas. And although their run was short, 76 to 79, it launched the careers of many, most prominently Joan Jett, who has become iconic. A few years ago, Joan and her band, Blackhearts, did some acoustic versions of Blackheart songs and included this now 50-year-old song from her other band on Acoustic Cafe.
2: Kids

0: acoustic retelling of Cherry Bomb from Joan Jett and the Blackhearts, the song originally a Runaways classic from their debut, which came out 50 years ago this month. This week on the program, we are pleased to bring you another Leon Loft visit. This was recorded on April the 1st at the Leon Loft with the singer and songwriter Rozzy, along with guitarist Juliana Zaccardi.
1: For our show today, if you are out there and you're asking yourself, which path should I choose in a world of possible paths? You may want to listen to our guest today who is wrestling with that exact same stuff. Personal, professional, wanting to make the right choices. And sometimes making the choice, that is the hardest part. We have come to know this as FOMO, fear of missing out. And there is a new album, which is on the way, called Fig Tree, exploring that feeling and some other stuff too, as the third full-length album from the artist who is about to join us here in just seconds. The album comes out on May the 8th, and to play some of the new songs, please welcome Rozzy to the Leon Loft.

0: Thank you.
1: A song called Hold Tight. The original is on the new album called Fig Tree, which is the new one from our in-studio guest at Acoustic Cafe this week, Rozzy, along with guitarist and vocalist Juliana Zaccario.
2: All right, well, let's start with this big picture stuff.
0: Yeah.
2: If we could. Sure. I hate to dive right in, but, you know, time's limited. There is this metaphorical fig tree, and you reference Sylvia Plath's only novel, The Bell Jar. There's a real encounter with a fig tree that you actually had.
0: Yes.
2: And this notion of these figs hanging off the tree representing various life paths you can choose. Mm-hmm. And in your case, I mean, you are weighing pretty heavy figs here.
0: Yeah.
2: Like, we're talking about marriage, children, and choosing an entirely different life.
0: Mm-hmm.
2: That's the heavy stuff.
0: I really wrote myself into a corner with this album now that I'm starting to talk about it. Yeah.
2: Oops. But that is like the very definition of FOMO, right? Like,
0: yeah,
2: you don't want to make the wrong choice.
0: Yeah. That's funny. I've never thought of it that way. As a serious homebody, I rarely would think of myself as someone who experiences FOMO, but it turns out in the existential sense, I seriously do. Yeah,
2: yeah.
0: Very much.
2: Right, because yeah. I was going to say, this isn't really about missing the best party on any given Friday or Saturday night. This is about how you're going to spend maybe the next 60 years.
0: Yeah, you know, I think it was, there's something about the end of your 20s, the beginning of your 30s, that's just, at least in my world, a very transitional time. You know, a time when people are beginning to make those kind of lifelong choices that, you know, the choice they make today that affects the rest of those 60 years, as you said. And that was just a bit of a heavy concept to me. My brother had kids. I was the first person that I watched become a parent, like really intimately. And it was just such a, as I'm sure some of you at least might know, it's like quite earth-shattering experience, so it seems. I was contemplating my future, you know, that piece among it. And yeah. I tried to write myself through it, basically, with this record.
2: Well, which brings up my next question, because none of this is going to be solved in a song. But the attempt at contextualizing or just adding clarity mm-hmm. to these decisions mm-hmm. or using songwriting to simply avoid the whole thing, like as a distraction, like that's useful. That's yes. a useful thing with music.
0: Yeah, and I don't know how to function without writing songs about whatever it is I'm feeling. I completely agree with you. You cannot solve it through a song, but sometimes you can kind of lighten the emotional load through the song, especially when I get to then sing it for, you know, rooms like this. It's every time I sing it, a little piece of the whatever, you know, angst sparked the song gets released. So yeah, I didn't solve anything. I have no answers, but
2: we will solve this before the end of this song. We're gonna give you a life direction though. Another song, what do you want to do?
0: The most recent single that we released from the album is called All for a Man, so we're gonna do that one next.

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1: 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That is from the new Fig Tree album. And Olivia Dean's Man I Need, put together there in that live performance at the Leon Loft. 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
1: 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I'm Rob Reinhart. Each year in the month of May, we are made possible in part by the USA Songwriting Competition, now accepting entries for its 31st annual awards. You have until May 29th. If you'd like to find out more information about the competition, rules, etc., you can at songwriting.net. And we also get a chance to look at last year's winners. We're going to the instrumental category here for a guitar instrumental from Tasia Gerken and Doug Young. They're out of San Francisco, and the song is called Tacoma. Interestingly, Tacoma was the name of John Fahey's record label. John Fahey, great guitarist, and he also put out Leo Kottke's 6 and 12 string guitar on that label. Coincidence? Probably not. Here's Tacoma on Acoustic Cafe.

The duo of Kenneth Pattingill and Joey Ryan were pretty simple from the start. I mean, they were a duo. And they keep getting simpler and simpler with every record, interestingly enough. Fewer people involved in each production. The Milk Carton Kids' new one is called Lost Cause, Lover Fool. And from that, we just heard the song that opens the set called Blue Water on Acoustic Cafe. Tacoma before that, that was the song that won in the instrumental category at last year's USA Songwriting Competition. Again, the new competition for 2026 is going on now through May the 29th. You can find out all about it at songwriting.net, should you be so inclined. Let's continue now with something from Middle of Nowhere, which is the new album from Kacey Musgraves. We have followed Kacey Musgraves through 7 albums now, lots of ups and downs, romantically speaking. This new album is after a prolonged bit of singlehood, which gets us to Middle of Nowhere and the song called Abilene on Acoustic Cafe. It's

I'll Change. Indigo Girls, live in our studios back in 2009. One of the many visits we did with Indigo Girls in our studios. They are going out on tour again this year. And in fact, just a couple of weeks ago, posted to Instagram that Emily Saliers is suffering from two different neuromuscular disorders that are preventing her from singing in the way that fans are used to hearing her. And most importantly, in the harmony stuff that she does with Amy Ray. So they wanted to go on Instagram and explain it to fans in advance that they will have a larger band and they'll have some folks, including Lucy Wainwright Roach and Jeff Fielder, guitarist and vocalist, helping to augment what Emily Saliers cannot do now. So it's going to be a different show with some of the songs rearranged and such, but they wanted to be honest and upfront with their fans before they hit the road for their 2026 tour. Before that, we heard Kacey Musgraves from the new album, Middle of Nowhere, album number 7, and that song called Abilene. Next hour on Acoustic Cafe, another songwriter podcast preview, a new album on the way from Fiatta Brown, new work from Arlo Parks and Dermot Kennedy, plus more with our in-studio guest, Rozzy, at the Leon Loft. 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

0: gone too far this time. You have neither reason nor rhyme with which to take this home that is so rightfully mine.
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2: We're starting the second hour of Acoustic Cafe now. I'm Rob Reinhart, more with our in-studio guest, Rozzy, recorded live at the Leon Loft, coming up in just a bit. But we're going to start the hour with another in our Songwriter Podcast previews. They are in season number 7. This is the production of Ben Arthur out of New York City. And every couple of weeks, we sit down with Ben and talk about the brand new episode. We are talking to Ben Arthur from the Songwriter Podcast, working with the Templeton World Charity Foundation and getting stories of human flourishing, bringing in a social scientist to an author or writer of prose, and then finding their way to a brand new song out of the episode. This time, the episode is about caregiving. Tell us where the initial story starts.
3: You know, for the most part, I have authors that come on the show and read a short story or read an excerpt from their books. But now and again, I hear a story out there in the world that just needs to be told. And this is one of those. My old friend, Ian Lovett, who's a musician from the UK, told me about having a sudden life-threatening emergency. And there were a couple of details that really took my breath away.
4: And there's a guy that's all cream with hobnail boots, and his feet are here and his head's where my feet are, but he was all cream. It was just something that happened, you know. You know, what was it, an hallucination, or was he there? Was he you?
3: When he was taken to the hospital, he had a hemorrhage, a brain hemorrhage, a brain bleed. He was under such heavy anesthesia that he began having visions. But the real heart of the story is actually when Ian finally, you know, a couple of weeks later, was released from the hospital and got home, because he suffered what sounds a lot like PTSD. He was not able to leave the house for weeks and months. And finally, his wife had to step in. Sonia Khan is also a part of the story and talks about this incredibly complicated, you know, space between caregiving and forcing people to take some of the steps that they have to take. And Ian gets back on his feet and is out there in the world.
4: She's been incredibly supportive. She is a rock.
5: So he was in bed all the time, day and night. I think it got to about 6 weeks and I started feeling like, I don't know how I'm going to sustain this. You know, am I going to be a carer now? I don't know if I'm made out. I'm made to be a carer. You know, I don't think I have that kind of makeup in me.
2: You have a doctor, the social scientist in this case, Dr. Morgan, who is talking about ageism, dealing with people who are having trouble communicating with others.
3: Exactly. So Dr. Morgan talked about how important, and I think you and many of your listeners will feel this, the humanities are.
6: We can talk to each other as scientists in specific languages and in our papers and our manuscripts, which is kind of our currency. But I really wanted to, with this work, speak a language that might be a little bit easier to translate. Over and over again, caregivers would say, I'm not the person for this. I am not cut out for it. I'm worried I won't be good enough. And I think for Sonia, she was experiencing a particularly challenging thing that many people who are carers to people with dementia experience, which is they're losing or afraid of losing the person they love, which is one loss, but also the work and contribution that that person makes in their partnership. She's handling a lot, and she handled it so beautifully with a lot of effort that really is very invisible.
2: And then for the song, Tom Marsh provides the song and received some information from Ian.
3: Exactly so. Tom is a drummer and feels that Ian really helped him understand how to be a creative worker in the world, gave him some key advice.
7: I have to say, Ian gave me the mantra that enabled me to stroll on into being a producer and a writer. When I said, like, how do you do this? He said, if you like it, it's right. And I believed him 100% in that moment. I love the guy, yeah.
2: Just a bit of the stories behind the Songwriter Podcast. This week's episode featuring this brand new song created out of those stories by Tom Marsh. The song is Illuminate on Acoustic Cafe.

0: That is Tom Marsh, who has never actually recorded and released a song under his own name until now. It's that song called Illuminate. 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And Tom is the guy who created the song for this week's Songwriter Podcast. 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Let's get to some more music now from the UK. This is from Arlo Parks, an album number 3 called Ambiguous Desire. It is mostly a continuation of the last album, I Soft Machine's dance groove theme, but there are some moments like this called Floette on Acoustic Cafe.
1: Here comes the sun.

Often combining hip-hop elements with folk music, Dermot Kennedy's new album is really much more of a folk record. It is called The Weight of the Woods, very serious collection. Started at his home studio in Ireland and finished up in Nashville. From that, we just heard the song called Blue Eyes on Acoustic Cafe. Arlo Parks before that. Album number 3 is now out, Ambiguous Desire, which does feature a couple of songs like that one that we heard called Floette on Acoustic Cafe. We're going to stay in Ireland now for music from Foy Vance and the new album, which is called The Wake. This is his 7th album, and he says these 7 albums have been a song cycle, remembering his father who passed away before that first album came out back in 2007. From The Wake, this is When I See You at the Right Time on Acoustic.

0: Foy Vance, now at the end of a 25-year, 7-album grief cycle after the passing of his father back in 1999, the latest album being The Wake, When I See You at the Right Time, the name of that song. And ahead on this week's program, a classic album from just 10 years ago, plus Jamila Woods, and a sneak peek at an upcoming session with Pieta Brown. Acoustic Cafe is made possible in part by The Arc, one of a select few nonprofit music venues in America, celebrating more than 60 years of history, presenting new, contemporary, and traditional music, storytelling, and building communities has been their mission since 1965, and The Arc is committed to that mission 300 nights each year. Information on The Arc's schedule, how to get involved, and more is at thearc.org.
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0: That's Pieta Brown, who is coming up on 25 years since her 2002 debut. Pieta came to the craft honestly. She is the daughter of legendary folk singer Greg Brown, and her mother and both grandmothers were avid writers of poetry. So this has been her life. Her last album was in 2019, but since then, Pieta has been involved in numerous collaborations, issuing a series of singles, EPs, and an experimental instrumental album with John Convertino of Calexico and bassist and producer extraordinaire Don Was. In August, we'll have a visit with Pieta when she issues her new album called Dreamin' Of. The first single from that record is the one you're hearing now called Glitter Town, which was released just last week. Here's a sneak peek at our session with Pieta and her band doing the song live here at Acoustic Cafe.

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He has ordered my steps, gave me a sword with a crest, and gave Donnie a trumpet in case I get shortness of

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Ain't no blood on my money, ain't no Twitter in heaven. 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I'm at war with my wrongs, I'm writing four different songs. I never forged it or forfeited, I'm a force to be reconciled. They want 4-minute song, you need a 4-hour praise dance performed every morn. I'm feeling shortness of breath, so Nico grab you a horn. Hit Jericho with the buzzer beater to end the quarter. Watch brick and mortar fall like dripping water.

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1: Chance the Rapper in May of 2016, and the Coloring Book album, which remains his classic entry in his catalog. Coloring Book featured lots of artists in the Chicago scene. Right there, you heard Jamila Woods joining him for the song Blessings on Acoustic Cafe. Pieta Brown before that, Glittertown, as performed live in our studios at Acoustic Cafe. A full visit with Pieta Brown coming up in August when she releases her new album called Dreamin' Of. Well, let's get to the other artist featured there with Chance the Rapper on that Coloring Book track, Jamila Woods, who has gone on to create a fascinating catalog of not only recorded material, but also as an educator and a poet and an activist in Chicago. Here's a song from the last album called Water Made Us. This is Wolf Sheep on Acoustic Cafe. I feel-

0: The song being Wolf Sheep and the album called Water Made Us. Jamila Woods from a couple of years ago. I should also remind you, Jamila appeared earlier in this season's Songwriter Podcast. 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All right, we're going to get to more with our in-studio guest this week, Rozzy, recorded at the Leon Loft. Coming up next. 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
0: You're listening to Acoustic Cafe. I'm Rob Reinhart. It's time to get back to more of our in-studio visit, recorded at the Leon Loft with our guest, Rozzy, along with guitarist and vocalist, Juliana Zaccario. Rozzy has a brand new album. It's called Fig Tree, and it is about weighing all the various choices one has at age 35.
4: I actually read that one of the choices, one of the figs, if you will, was contralto.
5: Yeah.
4: Which was your great-grandmother's dream.
5: Mm-hmm.
4: Did she pursue that?
5: So it's a funny thing. You know, I grew up with this unbelievable, overwhelming need to sing, this calling, if you will, that this is what I was meant to do. And nobody in my family thought to tell me for like at least 20 years that my great-grandma was an opera. Nobody else in my family's musical. And I thought it was like, was I adopted? Like, it was so strange. And then one day my Nana, who was 101, my Nana said, oh, my mom was a singer. And I go, guys, why did no one think to tell me this? And so, yeah, Leona Frankel, my great-grandmother, she started to study, and it was just a different time, I guess, and so she never finished school for it, and she ended up getting married and having kids and not pursuing the contralto dream. But apparently she had a kind of a, as my Nana described, like a lower tone, which I like to just imagine is the same as my voice. That's what I've decided.
4: Oh, that's excellent. It's great to find family history
5: buried right
4: in front of you. But we should point out that the album is... It's pop. It's pop production for the most part. Very different from what we're hearing here. But is this kind of how this starts all the time with pretty much just you singing and one instrument?
5: So I'll kind of get caffeinated most mornings if I'm working on a record and just kind of write poems, basically. And I like to bring those poems into a songwriting session. So if Juliana and I were writing, I'd come in and I'd like read her this poem, like a slam poem kind of, which... I wouldn't say is an extremely common process, but it's really what works for me because for me, it's hard to hear a melody without an emotional reason to sing it. Like, I don't want to sing a note unless that's the note that needs to be expressed, if that makes sense. And so I like to kind of start like this. And then, yeah, maybe Juliana would just read the poem, get a vibe, and start jamming on a chord. And that's how the song would come to life. Mm. Definitely, me and an instrument is usually how it starts.
4: So it starts here. So versus like working on a beat in a box.
5: Yeah, not for me. I mean, I've done that, but it's not my favorite.
6: I like

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1: Thank you.
0: Another new one from the album called Fig Tree, recorded live, as you can tell, at the Leon Loft with our in-studio guest, Rozzy.
2: Life choices are very difficult, but there is this option of making several choices, mm-hmm. nibbling from various figs, mm-hmm. little here, and kind of cobbling together a very rich and fulfilling life that has pieces of all of it. Mm-hmm. Is that an option?
1: Yes. Okay. I think I wrote these songs a couple years ago now, and I have had many lives since then, frankly. You know, I think maybe it's like there's some kind of female intuitive sense of what love can do to you. You know, the love of a person, a partner, a child. I just got a cat, and it's like I don't even remember that I'm a singer. So it's like I there's a fear there. I do believe that I can have many figs. I do believe that.
2: So when the album comes out, you're going to start a residency in Los Angeles. Mm-hmm. It's also going to be an art exhibition mm-hmm. with visual artists representing all the songs on the album.
1: Yes. It's been the coolest thing ever. We did it in New York. So when the first song from Fig Tree was Fig Tree, and it came out in September of last year. And we put up this gallery show at Key Smith Gallery in the Lower East Side in New York. Basically, Key is the coolest. He has this amazing space with a stage. And he was like, you should play a show here. The idea just kept being creative, and it turned into this group show where over 500 artists applied, some of which, you know, very professional, some of which had never been in a show before. And we had a panel of like some fancy celebrity judges help us select 26 artists. So there's two pieces per song, which is also really interesting to see how one artist interpreted the song versus another. I offered myself to them. I was like, we can Zoom if you want to hear the backstory. I'm happy to tell you anything you want to know. But you also, I don't want you to think, for a second there, they like, I think they thought they had to make it, like, they kept trying to paint me. I was like, no. No, I'm not a part of this anymore. Like, you take the song, and whatever it makes you feel, you paint, or you photograph, or you sculpt, or whatever. And yeah, we're mimicking all this in LA when the album comes out in May, and I'm really excited. A lot of the pieces sold in New York, so most of the pieces will be new. So I'm also super curious to see how the same artist interprets a song, you know, 6 months later. It's just really fun to kind of intersect with those mediums, and it's been really interesting.
2: Well, fun, I can see. It's also kind of risky. I mean, this is taking your art and
1: totally.
2: It is putting it out there, not for an audience, but for another artist to then interpret that. That's kind of risky.
1: Yeah, it's very, I mean, it is vulnerable. They also, you know, they got to rank choose which song they wanted. That was the first time anyone had heard the record. Yeah, it was vulnerable, super vulnerable.
2: Did you learn anything new about the songs themselves?
1: Well, it was funny. They kind of counteracted each other, because I'd see one and it'd be a much darker interpretation than what I had intended. So, yes. And then there were some where, like, there was, like, some sculptures that were just so emotional, because they're kind of not from this earth in a way, sometimes sculpture, you know, and it was such a visceral expression mm-hmm. of the emotion of the song that those kind of caught me off guard too. Yeah.

0: That is the title track to the new album, Fig Tree, as recorded at the Leon Roth back on April the 1st. Our in-studio guest on the program this week is Rozzy.
1: There are a couple of things that are closer to what we're seeing here. Edge of Something Else is one of those songs. Mm-hmm. This quiet moment of self-reflection. At the beginning, it sounds like you're outside.
2: Yeah, so at the Edge of Something Else, which there you hear these kind of birds and some ocean sounds, that's not all beyond, that's not real.
1: Okay.
2: But we added it in with like intention, because there's a moment in the record that starts with a thunderstorm. There's a song called Lie. Mm-hmm. And I wanted to kind of capture the feeling of a storm beginning and then the kind of the birds coming back after the clouds have left.
1: Right.
2: And so if you listen to the record straight through, I hope you guys will have to tweet that or something so people will know.
1: And then there is what you have labeled as an interlude, which is about 90 seconds of Joni Mitchell's Both Sides Now. It fits thematically with the record.
2: Yes.
1: Most certainly.
3: Tears and fear and feeling proud.
2: The brilliant Larry Goldings, who's one of the greatest piano players of all time, we made a Instagram reel of Both Sides Now years ago, and we just did a verse chorus, and I just went to his studio and filmed it on my phone. We did record it, and I just posted it on the internet, and then when I was finishing my album, I kept thinking about that song, which I do think is like officially the best song ever written, which sometimes I'm like, why would I put that next to all my songs? It's like, it really didn't set myself up to look good. But I just love it so much. And so we took the recording that we made for Instagram, and Maki, my brilliant producer, added some elements, including I asked my sister-in-law to walk through the park in Brooklyn with my nieces and kind of capture the air they were breathing, basically. And so that's included in the interlude as well.
1: And then the album ends with a cover. And for those of us of a certain age, we remember this song quite well from 40 years ago, this Bryan Adams, Tina Turner duet.
4: When the feeling is ending, and then no use pretending, don't you wait, it's only love.
1: Great song. And he turned it into a dance pop number. First of all, interesting choice for a cover. Secondly, interesting arrangement and treatment.
2: I got to give Maki. So Maki produced the record. Maki produced most of the Feist records you've heard. He's a brilliant, wonderful artist himself. And he's also Canadian. I'm not saying that's an excuse for why I didn't know that song, but I guess Bryan Adams is Canadian.
1: Yes, he is.
2: Okay. It was his suggestion. I had never heard that song before, if I'm honest.
1: Interesting. All right. Because I was going to ask how it came to you.
2: He just had a great instinct, because to me, again, as always, it comes back to the words. Lyrically, when you listen to Fig Tree when it's out, you'll see it's quite melodramatic. You probably already get a taste of that already. A lot of big, heavy questions. Which path should I take? Love, all heaviness. And at the end, you know, I'm quite the optimist. I had very different ending in mind than Sylvia Plath, you know, with the bell jar. And I was like, you know what? It's only love. The world is filled with all sorts of stuff that's way crazier than what I'm personally dealing with. And it was important to me to kind of bring that lightness in. You know, you just keep dancing on, basically, was the goal with that song.
3: Like

0: 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Thank you.
1: Our in-studio guest, Rozzy, along with guitarist and vocalist Juliana Zuccario, at the Leon Loft, recorded on April the 1st of this year. The new album from Rozzy is called Fig Tree. You can find out about that and Rozzy at thisisrozzy.com and on Instagram, thisisrozzy. That's R-O-Z-Z-I. We'll be back here in just a moment to wrap everything up and tell you about next week. 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Thanks for joining us this time at Acoustic Cafe. Thanks again to Rozzy and Juliana joining us at the Leon Loft for a session. On the next program, we're going to have new music from His Golden Messenger, Monrovia, Ziggy Marley with a brand new album, Indigo Girls, along with the Irish band Dervish, and our in-studio guest out of the Boston scene, Mark Arelli. Thanks to those making the show possible this time, The Arc, the nonprofit venue, better than 60 years on now, thearc.org for full information. 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We're a copyrighted production of RDR Radio. Writing and production help from Susan Barnes. Ani DeFranco wrote and performed our theme called The Million Dollar Intro. And Ed Magnus ran loud, ran shallow. Till next time, I'm your host, Rob Reinhart. Have a great week.

0: News. I'm Sherry Preston. A ruling in New York in the trial of Luigi Mangione, the accused killer of UnitedHealthcare CEO Brian Thompson. A gun and a notebook, prosecutors say, link him to the murder, can be used as evidence. However, says ABC's Peter Haralambos, other items will not be admitted.
1: The judge is limiting some information, the actual items they took from his bag at the McDonald's, specifically the gun magazine, his cell phone, passport, wallet, and a computer chip. All of those are now off the table, according to this judge. So a little bit of a win for Mangione there. But overall, this is a pretty good ruling for prosecutors here.
0: President Trump has moved to withdraw his $10 billion lawsuit against the IRS over the leak of his tax returns. In exchange, ABC News has learned for a $1.7 billion fund to pay Trump allies who believe they were wrongly investigated during the Biden administration. The cruise ship at the center of the hantavirus outbreak is now docked at the Dutch port of Rotterdam for disinfection. This is ABC News. In Israel, there's been growing unease over the weekend to mark Jerusalem Day, a national holiday. ABC chief international correspondent James Longman says the day is normally peaceful, but has been marked by violence in recent years.
2: I spoke to the police when we were there. They said we will be here intervening where possible. There are isolated pockets of violence. The Israeli police told us they arrested a number of people on the day, but we did see a lot of this violence. We did, though, manage to speak to a couple of people. Majority of these people are Americans. One young man, Eli, he feels very strongly that basically Jerusalem is for the Jews and Arabs and Muslims need to leave.
0: Israel's military intercepting boats off the coast of Cyprus, part of the latest wave of flotilla activists trying to break Israel's naval blockade of Gaza. Flotilla organizers say they're trying to bring awareness to the living condition of Palestinians in Gaza following the Israel-Hamas war. I'm Sherry Preston, ABC News.
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92WICB, what you just heard was the wonderful, the absolutely sensational Ella Fitzgerald singing I Get a Kick Out of You, accompanied by the London Symphony Orchestra. Folks, my name is DJ Maestro, and we have a wonderful show lined up here for you today. For Jazz Impressions, we're going to be taking a listen to some of my all-time favorites, including Evans and Coltrane and Pistorius and Mother Report and Takanaka and perhaps even more. We're just going to have a lot of fun and see where we go. Coming up next, we're going to be listening to songs by Coltrane and his quartet. But first, here is My Foolish Heart by the Bill Evans Trio. This is 92 WICB, Jazz Impressions.

92WICB. What you just heard was Say It Over and Over Again by John Coltrane and his quartet. Before that was My Foolish Heart by the Bill Evans Trio. Really fantastic stuff all around, and it's only going to keep getting better, folks, because coming up, we're going to be taking a listen to Caravan from the Whiplash movie. But first, I figure I'd give you all one last nice, cool, laid-back tune. This is, of course, Blue and Green by Miles Davis. Really wonderful tune, folks. This is 92WICB, Jazz Impressions.

92 WICB. What you just heard was Caravan by John Wasson, though of course the original is written by Duke Ellington. This is specifically the version from the Whiplash movie. Before that was Blue and Green by Miles Davis. Quite a mood change. I know. I think this rendition of Caravan is really swell, really fun. I think the movie overall, Whiplash, if you haven't seen it, I'd recommend it. It's a good movie. Very solid acting on J.K. Simmons' part. And overall, just a good time. It's a really solid thriller. At any rate, folks, we're going to be sliding back into the more cool jazz, starting off with Django by the Modern Jazz Quartet. And we'll just kind of see where we go from there. Folks, this is 92 WICB. Jazz Impressions, your station.

92 WICB. What you just heard was Sunrise in Beijing by Chief Ajua. Before that was Django by the Modern Jazz Quartet. Really wonderful tunes all around, and it's only going to keep getting better, folks, because right after this is Watermelon Man by Herbie Hancock, but specifically the Headhunters version, which is, in my opinion, the definitive version of Watermelon Man. And all around, just a really great tune. So, really hope you folks enjoy it. I'm DJ Maestro, and this is 92 WICB Jazz Impressions.

92 WYCB. What you just heard was Portrait of Tracy by Jaco Pastorius. Before that was Watermelon Man by Herbie Hancock. Boy, do I love jazz. Boy, do I love running this show. Gotta say, music's only going to keep getting better, folks. Coming up right next, we're going to be taking a listen to Love Theme from Spartacus by Yusuf Lateef, which, I mean, I personally think that this speaks for itself. This is 92 WICB Jazz Impressions.

92 WYCB. What you just heard was Tokyo Regi by Masayoshi Takanaka. Before that was Love Theme from Spartacus by Yusuf Latif. Wonderful tunes. I think so. Folks, my name is DJ Maestro, and this is now the second hour of Jazz Impressions, where we are taking a listen to some of my favorite tunes and just having an overall a really swell, wonderful time. Right next, we're going to be taking a listen to another one of my favorite fusion tunes by one of my all-time favorite fusion artists. This is Chicoria, and this is his song, La Fiesta. This is 92 WICB Jazz Impressions.

92 WICB. What you just heard was The Great Pumpkin Waltz by Vince Guaraldi. Before that was La Fiesta by Chicoria. Oh, yeah, gotta say, those songs really take me back. I remember hearing them for the first time in my wee days of high school and being a part of the band scene there. Was where I got introduced to them. And, you know, listening to both those songs really takes me back to simpler times, as I hope it does for all of you. And maybe for some, these songs are new, and now you can have newly formed memories that may become nostalgic a few years from now. Who knows? At any rate, folks, we're going to keep the great music going. Sort of staying in the same realm of mood with Billie Holiday's Blue Moon. This is 92 WICB Jazz Impressions. I'm DJ Maestro, and this is your station for innovation.

empty. The dance floor's deserted. And you play the same love song. Oh, yes. It's the tenth time you've heard it. Yes, man, it's the beginning. Just one of those clues. You had your first lesson.

92 WICB, what you just heard was John Coltrane playing Giant Steps. Before that was Learning the Blues with Ella Fitzgerald, the wonderful, the absolutely sensational Ella Fitzgerald, along with, of course, Pops himself, Louis Armstrong, and before that was Blue Moon by Billie Holiday. Really fantastic tunes all around, and I can say I'm having a wonderful, wonderful time here with you playing all of this really fantastic music. You know, jazz has always had such a wonderful place in my heart. Though, now that I think about it, I guess that isn't always the case, or wasn't always the case. I do remember there was a time when I was much, much younger that I used to not really like jazz as much, and then I learned, and I realized that what I was imagining was jazz actually wasn't that at all. And once I learned what jazz was, you know, I started listening to artists like Coltrane and Corea and Pastorius, and I realized, oh, this is what jazz is. And it's just, oh, I love the expression of it. I love the virtuosity that these wonderful musicians have, the creativity. As a composer myself, it's just, oh, it's to die for. What can I say? And, you know, yeah, I mean, I guess there isn't really too much more to add. I love jazz, and I'm so glad to get to play it for all of you wonderful people. Speaking of which, there is still much more to get to. Right up next, we're going to be taking a listen to more of Jacob Pastorius, and this is Used to Be a Cha-Cha. This is 92 WICB Jazz Impressions.

92 WICB. What you just heard was "And the Melody Still Lingers On" by Chaka Khan. Before that was "Used to Be a Cha-Cha" by Chaka Pistorius. Oh, I love fusion so much. Wow. At any rate, we are going to be continuing the venture into more fusion-y tunes. Starting off with... Let's do "Aunt Leslie" by Wolfpack. I think that'll be good. Yeah. Folks, this is Aunt Leslie by Wolfpack. I'm DJ Maestro, and this is 92 WICB Jazz Impressions on your station for innovation.

92 WICB, what you just heard was Conference of the Birds by the Dave Holland Quartet. Before that was Aunt Leslie by Wolfpack. Folks, it is looking like it's going to be the end of this two-hour block of jazz impressions and the end of my time here with you. But don't go anywhere, don't touch that dial, because we have plenty more shows and plenty more wonderful songs for you to listen to in other styles. And I highly recommend you stay on. Before I leave, I'd like to leave you off with one of my all-time favorite songs to end with. This is Spanish Fantasy, Part 4. I'm DJ Maestro, and this is 92 WICB, your station for innovation.

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92 WICB. What you just heard was Kemal by Generationals. Folks, it is me, DJ Heathen. I'm coming to bring you more modern rock, so let's get right into it. Folks, we have songs by The Moss and Bonnie Face, but first, here is Penny in the Lake by Rat Boys here on 92 WICB Ithaca.

0: 92 WICB. What you just heard was Big Blue Moon by The Moss. Before that was Phantom Limbs by Boniface. And before that was Penny in the Lake by Rat Boys. Folks, I'm having such a great time with you on Modern Rock, but before we get into more music, let's go over our central New York weather. This afternoon, we're going to have some highs in the low 90s. Tonight, we're going to have some lows in the high 60s. And then on Tuesday, some highs in the low 90s once more. And then Tuesday night, some lows in the low 60s with the chance of showers. And then Wednesday, we're going to have some highs in the high 70s with the likelihood of showers. But currently on Ithaca's beautiful South Hill, we are dealing with 87 degrees Fahrenheit and 31 degrees Celsius for all of our metric system folks. Now, we have songs by Softcut, Vertical Snatchers, and Green Day, but before we get into that, let's go over our local, our ABC News, not local, our ABC News here on 92 WICB Ithaca.
1: ABC News, I'm Mike Dabusky. President Trump has reached a settlement in a lawsuit he filed against the administration he runs, creating a new fund to pay out claims for alleged weaponization of the government. ABC News national correspondent Stephen Portnoy has the latest.
2: The Justice Department says its anti-weaponization fund will be controlled by a five-member board appointed by the Attorney General. One of the members will be recommended by congressional leadership, but the president can remove any member for any reason. Officials say the $1,776 million fund will pay out claims to those who've experienced what they've called weaponization and lawfare. Democrats say it's a slush fund that could see money going to rioters who ransacked the U.S. Capitol on January 6.
1: Trump filed that suit after an IRS contractor leaked his tax returns, leading to a five-year prison sentence. The suspected murder weapon in the Luigi Mangione case can be used at trial, a judge in New York ruled today. This is ABC News. The government of the Democratic Republic of the Congo says it's going to open a new treatment center for Ebola as an outbreak of that virus now grows. More from ABC News foreign correspondent Tom Sufi Burridge.
3: This is a relatively uncommon strain of Ebola, which means that it's been pretty hard for the authorities in those countries, the Democratic Republic of Congo and Uganda, to detect cases and suspected cases early on. Also, the geography here is pretty important. We're talking about an outbreak in an eastern region of the Democratic Republic of Congo, near to the border with Uganda, in a pretty remote area, which has been conflict-ridden for years.
1: The strike at the Long Island Railroad continues. The country's largest

0: largest passenger rail system. 7,000 striking workers argue their wages have not kept up with the pace of inflation. And while New York Governor Kathy Hochul has been advocating for people to work from home, for those who can't, the state's transit authority is now offering shuttle service. I'm Mike Dubosky, ABC News.
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0: 92 WICB. What you just listened to was Get Out the Way by Mother Mother. Before that was Call Out, We'll Find You by Sutaras. Before that was Not Sorry by Soft Cult. And then before that was These Planes by Vertical Snatchers. And then before that, The American Dream is Killing Me by Green Day. I always find it really funny when I'm on a modern rock shift and it's a really like big, intense song. And it goes, and it like, you know, bam, bam, and then it, it's really funny to me. It's really funny. But, so sometimes I will say I do it on purpose, but that's neither here nor there. Folks, we're going to get into some great music, some great modern rock. We're going to do songs by stars and presidents of the United States of America. But before that, here is Shatter by Ken Park. After this quick POS here on 92 WICB Ithaca.
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6: 92 WICB, what you just heard was I Like You a Lot by Lower Town. Before that was Take Me to the Riot by Stars. And then before that was Some Postman by Presence of the United States. Then before that was Shatter by Ken Park. Folks, I've had such a great time with you on Modern Rock. And we will continue more lovely music. But before we do that, let's go over our central New York weather. This afternoon, we have some highs in the high in we have some highs in the low 90s. On to later tonight, we have some lows in the high 60s on Tuesday, some highs in the low 90s, and then on Tuesday night, some lows in the low 60s with a chance of showers. Then on Wednesday, some highs in the high 70s with the likelihood of showers. But currently on Ithaca's beautiful South Hill, we are dealing with 87 degrees Fahrenheit and 31 degrees Celsius for all of our metric system folks. Now, here is songs by Football Head and Courtney Barnett. But before we do that, here's Everybody Here Hates You by Courtney Barnett here on 92 WICB Ithaca.

92 WICB. What you just heard was Weight of the Truth by Football Head, and before that was Everybody Here Hates You by Courtney Barnett. Folks, I've had such a great time with you today on Modern Rock, and it will not end just now. I got one more hour with you guys right here. But before we end this first hour, here is Van Dyke Brown by River Wireless here on 92 WICB, Ithaca.

92 WICB. What you just listened to was Too Dumb to Die by Worry Club. Before that was Van Dyke Brown by River White. Wireless. Folks, I've had such a great time with you on Modern Rock, and I can't wait to get back into more music. Folks, we have songs by the Black Keys and Pastel Blank, but first, here is Fat Chance by We Were Promised Jetpacks here on 92 WICB Ithaca.

0: 92 WICB. What you just heard was Lonely Boy by The Black Keys. Before that was Shareholder by Pastel Blank. And then before that was Fat Chance by We Were Promised Jetpacks. Folks, I'm having such a great time with you on Modern Rock. But before we get into more music, let's go over our Central New York weather. Currently, this afternoon we have some highs in the low 90s, and tonight we have some lows in the high 60s. Then on Tuesday we have some highs in the low 90s once more, and then on Tuesday night some lows in the low 60s with a chance of showers, and then on Wednesday some highs in the high 70s with a chance of showers once more. But currently on Ithaca's lovely South Hill, we are dealing with 89 degrees Fahrenheit and 32 degrees Celsius. Now, folks, we have songs by Latchkey Kids and then a special request for the Lamborghini Girls. But before we do that, let's get into our ABC News here on 92 WICB Ithaca.
1: I'm Mike Dabosky. In a unanimous decision, a jury in California has tossed out Elon Musk's lawsuit against Sam Altman. The reason?
2: Basically, the jury and judge found Elon Musk waited too long to file his lawsuit against OpenAI's co-founder Sam Altman. The 9-person jury in Oakland deliberated for only 2 hours after a 3-week-long trial, finding that Musk missed the statute of limitations so the case could not move forward. Musk was accusing OpenAI and its top executives of betraying a shared vision for OpenAI as a nonprofit. Musk argued that Sam Altman all along planned to turn it into a for-profit company. Musk's team vows it could appeal. Alex Stone, ABC News.
1: To the Ebola outbreak, where Dr. Satish Pattai of the CDC now says,
3: I can now confirm that there is one case of Ebola in an American who was exposed as part of their work in the Democratic Republic of Congo.
1: That American now transferred to Germany. This is ABC News. New developments in President Trump's attempts to build a new ballroom at the White House, a measure providing $1 billion in Secret Service funding, some of which would be dedicated to the project, was stripped out of a bill that's up for consideration this week. ABC News national correspondent Stephen Portnoy explains.
4: The nonpartisan parliamentarian says the $1 billion provision has to be redrafted to comply with the chamber's arcane rules that will allow Senate Republicans to skirt a filibuster. But even if the proposal is rewritten, Democrats can still call for up or down votes on individual items in the bill, forcing Republicans to go on the record with their support. GOP leaders insist only a portion of the $1 billion request would go toward protecting the East Wing project, which includes a ballroom that the president has pledged would be built with private funds.
1: Some 50 million people in the Midwest are bracing for severe storms today. More than 20 tornadoes were reported in portions of the Midwest overnight, while the West continues to deal with a wildfire threat. Mike Dabosky, ABC News.
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92 WICB. What you just heard was Illuminations by the Georgia Flood. Before that was Cassius Brutus and Judas by OZs. Before that was Cower by Latchkey Kids. Before that was Company Culture by Lamborghini Girls. Now, folks, unfortunately, this is my last Modern Rock Hour before I come. But I will be back in the fall. Do not fret. I would like to say that I had such a great time with you guys for the whole semester, all the way since January. It's been a blast, and I'm so happy that I could be here giving you fun music. But, I mean, I will be here on the punk show later tonight at 8, so you don't want to miss that. But, without all of that, let's get back into the music. Folks, we have songs by Sam Roberts, but first here is To the Moon and Back by Savage Garden here on 92 WICB Ithaca.

0: 92 WICB. What you just listened to was White Noise by The Props. Before that was Zebra by Brina. And then before that was Don't Walk Away, Eileen by Sam Roberts. And then right before that was To the Moon and Back by Savage Garden. Folks, I've been having such a great time with you on Mudrunk. But before we get to more music, let's go over our central New York weather. There we go. This afternoon, we have some highs in the low 90s. And then tonight, we're going to have some lows in the high 60s. But on Tuesday, we're going to have some highs in the low 90s once more. And Tuesday night, some lows in the low 60s once more, but with the chance of showers. And then on Wednesday, it's going to be some highs in the high 70s with the chance of showers. But currently in Ithaca's beautiful South Hill, we are dealing with 89 degrees Fahrenheit and 32 degrees Celsius for all of our metric system folks. All right. Dear Modern Rockers, I am DJ Heathen, and I have songs for you by Pavement and the Mountain Goats, but here's some quick promos for you here on 92 WICB Ithaca.
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92 WYCB. What you just heard was But You Just Woke Me Up by This Is Lorelei. And before that was Cut Your Hair by Pavement. Right before that was Cry for Judas by The Mountain Goats. Folks, this is the end of my Modern Rock Hour, but I can't wait to see you tonight at the punk show. And I will leave you off with one more song before we leave. Here is Party Again by Tops here on 92 WICB Ithaca, your station for innovation.

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1: ABC News, I'm Mike Dubosky. President Trump now says he's calling off strikes on Iran that had been planned for tomorrow because he says serious negotiations are now taking place. More from ABC News Chief White House Correspondent Mary Bruce.
2: Last week, Trump swiftly rejected Iran's response to a U.S. proposal meant to set the stage for peace talks. The president insisting Iran must give up its nuclear development and turn over its enriched uranium. Iran says they've sent their response, saying they will not negotiate over their right to enrichment.
1: A jury in California has thrown out Elon Musk's lawsuit against OpenAI CEO Sam Altman. There are now nearly 90 suspected deaths from Ebola in the Democratic Republic of the Congo, and now the CDC says an American who'd been working in the area has tested positive.
3: The person developed symptoms over the weekend and tested positive late Sunday.
1: Dr. Satish Pillai, incident manager for the CDC's Ebola response. This is ABC News. A judge in New York today allowed a weapon and a notebook collected from Luigi Mangione to be admissible in court, though other items found in his backpack will not be able to be used in the murder trial of UnitedHealthcare CEO Brian Thompson. More from ABC's Peter Haralambos.
4: The big question at this point is trial date. It's tentatively scheduled for this state murder case to begin on September 8th. Based on this ruling, it doesn't seem like the kind of thing Mangione's lawyers are going to be happy about. We'll have to see if they ask to push that at all. And of course, Mangione at this point is facing two basically of the same trial. He has that state case in September, and then he has a federal case for stalking charges in January.
1: California's attorney general is out with a new report today about the conditions inside ICE detention facilities, finding overcrowded conditions and people not getting access to clean water, adequate food, or medical care. The Department of Homeland Security in a statement says that migrants in detention are, in some cases, receiving the best medical care of their lives. I'm Mike Dubosky, ABC News.
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1: This is a special report from ABC News. I'm Mike Dubosky. California authorities now say they've neutralized the threat to the Islamic Center of San Diego. The center itself posting, "We are safe. Entire school is safe. All kids and staff. And

0: teachers are safe as well. The nearby Sharp Memorial Hospital, however, says its disaster procedures have been activated and that they are currently receiving patients. ABC News crime and terrorism analyst Brad Garrett.
1: Many of these sort of mass shootings have a revenge aspect, whether it be personal or whether it be just because of what the mosque represents to the shooter or shooters.
0: San Diego Mayor Todd Gloria posting on social media in the last hour that he's receiving updates from law enforcement. California Governor Gavin Newsom posting similarly that he's been briefed on the situation. There remains a massive police presence outside of the center, which is in the Claremont neighborhood of San Diego. This is ABC News. Certain evidence collected when police arrested Luigi Mangione several years ago in the murder of UnitedHealthcare CEO Brian Thompson will be admissible at trial, a judge ruled today. It includes a suspected murder weapon and a journal of Mangione's writings. A downed pilot on a snow-covered mountain in Elko County, Nevada, can thank his iPhone for his rescue. ABC's Alex Stone.
2: It was an iPhone automatic crash notification that came into the Elko County, Nevada Sheriff's Department reporting a crash over 10,000 feet high up on a mountain in the East Humboldt Mountain Range on Sunday. First responders began racing that way, learning there was a plane down with one person on board in an extremely remote area. Dense cloud cover made rescue from the air impossible, so the rescuers hiked in above the snow line. Once there, the skies cleared enough to get a helicopter in and the pilot was hoisted to safety. The pilot is now recovering, the iPhone's automatic crash notification being the lifeline.
0: I'm Mike Dubosky, ABC News.
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You just heard Leave It In My Dreams by The Voids. Coming up, we got music by Celon Taylor, Crooks, and Lucid Express, as we have awesome modern rock coming your way on the Station for Innovation, 92WICB. I'm your host, DJ Cheesehead, here for the next 2 hours. We're going to have a great, great time. And coming up, we got two songs and a brand new song here on the station by Celon Taylor. Thank you for listening to 91.7 FM. 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

0: Welcome back to 92 WYCB. You just heard The Tiny Wave by Cell on Sailor, a brand new song here on the station for Innovation. Before that was Bad Habit by Crooks. And the first song you heard was Stars in the Car by Lucid Express. Coming up, we got some more amazing songs by Aerosmith, Nick Cave, and the Bad Seeds, and Gemma Ray. But first, I gotta give you that Central New York weather report, as tonight it's gonna be a low in the high 60s, mostly clear skies. Tomorrow it's gonna be a high in the low 90s, mostly sunny and a slight chance of thunderstorms. Tomorrow night it's gonna be a low in the mid 60s with a slight chance of thunderstorms and a few showers. And on Wednesday it's gonna be a high in the mid 70s with likely showers. It's currently 90 degrees here on Ithaca South Hill with a few mild winds. It's very, very hot out. It feels like summer. And tomorrow it's going to be the same exact way. So I hope you are staying hydrated and you are hopefully getting some good... You're enjoying it in the shade, I guess. Overall, beautiful next day is the next 2 days. A little bit of showers here and there, but that's all right. We got more music coming up here on 91.7 FM. But first, you're going to hear ABC News.
1: This is a special report from ABC News. I'm Mike Dabusky. After an active shooter situation played out at a mosque in San Diego this afternoon, Police Chief Scott Wall now says...
2: There is no further threat. Both suspects in this case are deceased. All of the kids are safe.
1: Those two suspects are believed to have died from self-inflicted gunshot wounds. Police also say a security guard was killed in the incident, as well as two other victims. The campus is a school for children ages 5 and up, where they taught Arabic and the Quran. Former FBI agent and ABC News contributor Brad Garrett.
3: So you don't know whether it's directly related to the kids or not. Clearly, the first people you want to get out of these scenarios are the kids.
1: California Governor Gavin Newsom says he's been briefed on the situation, as has President Trump. This is ABC News. Some major primary elections coming up tomorrow in states like Pennsylvania, Kentucky, and Georgia. ABC's Rick Klein has a preview.
4: Georgia is the place where Republicans kind of stood up to Donald Trump after the election in 2020. Brian Kemp, who's no longer running, but Brent Raffensperger was the Secretary of State then. He's running for governor. And in a twist, the former lieutenant governor of Georgia, who was a Republican, is now running to be the Democratic nominee for governor after his break with Trump.
1: California Attorney General Rob Bonta is out with a new report today about the conditions inside ICE detention facilities.
5: Basically, it revealed that basic human necessities were not being attended to, addressed, taken care of. Things like having access to clean water, having access to...

0: food that is appetizing, nourishing, that's not undercooked, having access to medical care, whether it be an initial screening or an appointment or a follow-up appointment.
1: DHS says that migrants in detention are in some cases receiving the best medical care of their lives. I'm Mike Dubusky, ABC News.
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Welcome back to 92WICB. You just heard Living on the Edge by Aerosmith. Before that was Frogs by Nick Cave and the Bad Seeds. And the first song you heard was 100 Miles Per Hour in Second Gear by Gamma Ray. Coming up, we got songs by Snail Mail, Roams, and Repeat Repeat. 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Again, that is 607-274-3217. Like I said, coming up, we got some more amazing music. So let's take a listen to Repeat Repeat and nearing the end, Snail Mail. 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

0: 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You just heard Agony Freak, a brand new song here on the station by Snail Mail. For that was Spend the Night by Roams. And the first song you heard was Hi, I'm Waiting by Repeat Repeat. Coming up, we got more songs. We got Hater and The Vaughns coming up here on 91.7 FM. But first, I'm going to give you that Central New York weather report. As tonight, it's going to be a low in the high 60s with mostly clear skies. Tomorrow, it's going to be a high in the low 90s with mostly sunny skies. But then, as we near into the night, it's going to be a slight chance of thunderstorms, as tomorrow night, it's going to be a low in the mid-60s with a chance of thunderstorms. And on Wednesday, it's going to be high in the mid-70s with likely showers. And it's currently 90 degrees here on Ithaca South Hill. We've got two beautiful days coming up. And we also got some stormy weather ahead, but that's all right. At least we have some sunny weather. I hope you're staying hydrated. I hope you are feeling good. You're soaking up the sun, but not too much, as you don't want to get sunburnt. And I hope you're wearing your sunscreen. And overall, just having a great, great start to the summer. So coming up, we got Hater and The Vaughns here on 92WICB coming up.
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Welcome back to the Station for Invasion on 91.7 FM. You just heard Landslide by Hater, and before that was All Weekend by The Vaughns. Coming up, we got songs by UFO and Tiger Reilly as we are closing out this hour. But that's all right. We got another hour of modern rock left, and then we got the punk show coming up in 1 hour. We got more amazing music. If you would like a specific song, though, please call our studio line at 607-274-3217. Again, that is 607-274-3217. Again, give me a call, request a song, and I'll put it in within this next, honestly, whenever, in this next hour, whenever you would like. So, just give me a call, and yeah, we got Tiger Reilly and UFO coming up here on 92 WICB.

Welcome back to 92 WICB. You just heard Only You Can Rock Me by UFO, and that was recorded live as we come to our next hour. Before that was Some Kind of Necromancer by Tiger Lily. Back-to-back solid songs. Coming up, we got songs by Royal Otis, Rye, and Ages and Ages. Royal Otis is a brand new song coming up on the station for Innovation. As, yeah, we got more music coming up. Hope you enjoy it. This is 92 WICB on 91.7 FM. Coming up, we got more amazing music.

0: Welcome back to 92 WICB. You just heard Sweet Hallelujah by Royal Otis, a brand new song here on the station. Before that was Black Rain by Rye. And the last song you heard was Up High, Down Low by Ages and Ages. Coming up, we got songs by The Ataris, Buddha, Trixie, and Seago. But first, I gotta give you the Central New York weather report, as tonight it's gonna be a low in the high 60s with mostly clear skies. Tomorrow it's gonna be high in the lower 90s with mostly sunny skies and a slight chance of thunderstorms. Tomorrow night it's gonna lead into more thunderstorms with a slight chance of showers with a low in the mid 60s. And on Wednesday, it's going to be high in the mid-70s with likely showers and a little bit of rain. Currently, it's 90 degrees here on Ithaca South Hill. Beautiful, beautiful sunny skies, blue skies, as we head to sunset later on. And yeah, it's beautiful. I hope you are enjoying these beautiful sunny days as we head into summer here in Central New York. Coming up, like I just mentioned, we got the Ataris, Buddha, Trixie, and Seago coming up on the station for Innovation 92 WICB on 91.7 FM.
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Welcome back to 92 WICB. You just heard The Boys of Summer by Itaris. Before that was It's Alright by Buddha Trixie. And before that was Fool Around by Seago. Coming up, we got songs by Beat Up Buddha Bee and Fall Out Boy and Buck Meek. But if you would like a specific song played here on the station, please call our studio line at 607-274-3217. Again, that is 607-274-3217. We got more amazing music coming up over these next 30 minutes. And then we have the punk show here on this station. As coming up, like I just mentioned, we got a brand new song by B-da-doobie. My goodness. It's a brand new song. It's coming up here. But first, Buck Meek and Fall Out Boy.

0: That was a brand new song here on the Station for Innovation, 92 WICB. All I Did Was Dream of You by Beta Doobie and the Marias. Before that was Sugar We're Going Down by Fall Out Boy. Before that was Can I Mend It by Buck Meek. Coming up, we got songs by Crooked Fingers and Fleet Foxes. But first, I gotta give you the Central New York weather report. As tonight, it's gonna be a low in the high 60s with mostly clear skies. Tomorrow is gonna be a high in the low 90s, mostly sunny skies. But then, as we go into the night, which will be a low in the mid 60s, we'll see some slight chance of thunderstorms and a few showers, which will head into Wednesday, and you'll see temperatures in a high in the mid 70s there, as I just mentioned, likely showers. It's currently 90 degrees here on Ithaca South Hill. As we are starting our summer, we are starting to see some sunny, warm, very warm weather, and going to be some thunderstorms and showers in these next few coming days. So coming up, we got Crooked Fingers and Fleet Foxes, as I just mentioned, and in about 15 minutes or so, we will see the punk show coming next after our songs here on Modern Rock. So here is Fleet Foxes and Crooked Fingers.
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Well, we have reached the end of modern rock, almost, as that was Cold Waves by Crooked Fingers and Ragged Wood by Fleet Foxes. Like I just mentioned, coming up, we got the punk show coming up at 8 o'clock here in about 10 minutes. But first, we got to play two next songs. We got to play Dear Boy and Or Mischien. Thank you for listening to Modern Rock here on 92 WICB, the station for innovation, as the punk show is coming up after these next two songs. And then after the punk show, I believe the punk show is going on from 8 to 10. Yes, the punk show is going on from 8 to 10. And then from 10 to midnight, you will hear Down the Rabbit Hole. So two specialty shows coming up next after Dear Boy and Or Mischien. Yeah, so let's take a listen to those two songs, and then we will hear the punk show here on 92 WICB on 91.7 FM.

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